Tomorrowland. I want to take you back in time tonight. It's time we all unite and enjoy the essence of music. You guys are ready? You're one.

Baltimore, left on the front and the back. 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

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If you do a throwback tonight, we're gonna do a proper throwback. 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We're gonna replicate the 2012 Hardwell set at the main stage. 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Everybody get low, get low, get low, get low, get low, get low. 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When I count to four, I want everybody to jump up at the same time. Yo, this is funny. I only see the ugly people standing up. Tomorrowland, are you guys ready? Let's fucking do this. Stay low, stay low, stay low. Oh shit, you guys ready or what? We're making history right here.

0: Tomorrow. I made this song like 6-7 years ago. The message is more important right now than ever.
1: We are never alone. We are eternally connected with everyone. 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

tomorrow. I don't want to close this night this easy. Wow. Tomorrowland, I'm super emotional. I've never played a set, like a 2-hour set at Tomorrowland with my own fucking music, and you're all still here. Like, you're all still here. Like, you can vote me the number one DJ in the world, but I'm still fucking insecure, you know? 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And I'm fucking serious. 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I did a throwback set last year. This set meant everything to me. And thank you guys from the bottom of my heart for being here tonight. Please, Tomorrowland, make some noise for your fucking self. For all the Hardwell fans out there, this one is for you guys. Not for me, for you guys. Tomorrowland, you guys are fucking amazing. Make some noise for yourself.

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2: Shout out to my man, Mother Joe. 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

But then I spent so many nights thinking how you did me wrong, and I grew strong. 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

0: tell you a story from way back. 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
1: Furianadana.
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0: Eat Mo. Mo, Mo, Mo, Mo, Mo, Mo, Mo, Mo, Mo, Mo. 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Who's the talk of Rhythm Town?
1: Five guys named Mo.
0: When they start to beat it out, and folks jump, jump and shout, who the critics rave about?
1: Five guys named Mo.
0: They came out of nowhere, and that don't mean a thing.
1: That's right.
0: They rate high, you know why, when you hear them swing.
1: Mop.
0: Highbrow, lowbrow, all agree. They're the tops of harmony. I'm telling you, folks, you really ought to see. 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
0: Don't smoke cigarettes, they're very bad for your health. 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

0: Thank you. I'd like to introduce the horn section. On the saxophone, Tom Scott from the LA Express. Tom Scott. On sax, a good friend from New York City, also from Texas, Mr. Tom Bones Malone. Tom Malone. And also from New York City, Mr. Fabulous himself, Alan Rubin. Come on! Alan Rubin! And on sax, Lou Marini. 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
1: Votre émission, c'est Ornito Jazz. Musique.

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